0: 6 pushers.
1: Sir,
0: says that vehicle will be cleared back in the rush.
1: Okay, 20, 0, 6.

0: dispatch for?
1: This is
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1: Yes.
0: I'm going to be out at 9771, stay route 126, obtain the deposition. No need for traffic.
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0: Me, Ontario, please. David Boy, Zebra, Young, 110, DVZY, 110. Me, 26, near the 410 intersection to Murph.
1: Okay, 2133.

0: 712, Jeff Smith.
1: 715,
0: going to be out with New York, Lincoln Victor Union, 5776, LVU 5776.
1: 3279,
0: it's going to be 12, number 3 road.
1: 3279,

0: 712, it's going to be around. Can I get started?
1: I'm over,
0: Colin. Received on that, 0.
1: Received on 130.

0: Series, I'm not.
1: What is that,
0: 3715? 3715, but down a New York line ID in our system. He is going to be valid in New York. I'm off on that. Can I get back to the place, please?
1: Three
0: seven seven
1: on the flight
0: this hour. Copy, thank you, out there.

0: 37 of us.
1: Number 5, 737.
0: 37, 5,035, we're heading to the Gulf Conference America, compliant to advise on this.
1: Thank you. 2132.

Some fear on the other subject that he was discriminating him.

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1: 3-2 and 3-1, same traffic.
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2: You can show me out. Can you also change the nature of the call for the Leslie?
3: Okay, calling on it, okay?
2: Now I'll do a look.
3: What time I want you?
2: 902 will be out of service.
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1: data check. Yeah, that's 0, need for check.
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0: 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Be providing a courtesy ride to the edge, starting mileage 77842.
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0: 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I'll be clear this address and route to 1044 Ammon Road.
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0: 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Going to be out with New York, Lincoln, Nora, Mary, 5936. LNM 5936, going to be 26, Wilson Road.
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1: Seven zero four PSV.
0: Car is that he's camping at our teacher family, and he is on the way back there. His phone is about to die. He's walking on North Jesus Lake Road. He turned into that road about a mile ago, requesting. So it will be available for transport.

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0: Were you able to make contact with a party to get a better location?
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0: 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I'm going to change this lady to New York Canal now.
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5 Dispatch, Crow on Fire, respond in front of 9340 Long Pond Road, crosses of Osagachi Camp Road and Bear Pond Truck Trail. I'm reporting 3 on wires, low hanging, road is impassable. National Grid is already aware. Repeating Crow on Fire, respond in front of 9340 Long Pond Road, crosses of Osagachi Camp Road and Bear Pond Truck Trail. I reported a tree on wires. Road is impassable. National Grid is already aware.

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1: Seven
0: one. I don't know why the snake is playing South Calderon.
1: Yeah, they'll be in the room.
0: Can you also review 26 B 06431 from the 12th? They might possibly be related.
1: G3, G2, channel 2, please. 06431. Yeah, I'm en route to the hall. I'm gonna grab Florida to you. Receive, go ahead.

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1: Dispatch out, Krogan Chief 2.
0: Has National Grid been notified?
1: Affirmative. The landowner contacted them before calling 911.
0: Do we have an approximate ETA or is that unknown?
1: ETA is unknown. The landowner didn't provide National Grid billing to his ETA.
0: Received, thank you.
1: 7:33.

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0: Copy.
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0: 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I'm gonna be out with a side by side Lions Falls Road, closest cross, Floor Street.
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0: Has National Grid given any ETA yet?
1: Negative, I'll call them. Stand by.
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0: 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Their vehicle locator is no longer going into a base for cell reception. 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

0: 119 Lewis, vehicle stop New York. Vendale, New York, King Robert George, 4799. Repeating, King Robert George, 4799. From the State Route 12 and Turner Road.
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0: 9-1-2.
1: 9-1-2, be advised. I have a female from the town hall report that she has family court this morning and was advised to call for an escort from her vehicle into court. Are you able to take the phone call?
0: Where is she located? Now located.
1: She drove up from Albany, currently around the Glenfield area.
0: Where do you think that can be in the area by the courthouse?
1: She's requesting to speak to an officer for a possible escort in due to the nature of the OOP and the subject that she's meeting about will be there as well. She's concerned for her safety.
0: Thank you. You can order to myself.

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1: Can I?

10 out of 4, Constable Roll Danger. Announcement for Constable Road Majors, announcement wing. West Main Street is closed from 5748 West Main Street. Alright, beyond for the water main project. Repeating for Constable Road Majors, West Main Street is closed from 5748 West Main Street and beyond for the water line project. So, use the detour. It says clear 911.

0: dispatch, Constable Wolfire, respond 2771 West Road, crosses Lynn Road and Van Zandt Road. Probably part of a skid steer fire out in the middle of a pasture, not near a building. 1380 for Constable Wolfire, respond 2771 West Road, crosses of Lynn Road and then Zandt Road, and report a skid steer fire in the middle of a pasture, not near a building. World 2 Mackey Road.
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0: I'm en route to the same.
1: I think en route to the same at 550.
2: Constable Avila, 6 to Lewis, I'm en route to the hall.
1: Avila, 6 to Lewis, 9:15.

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1: Do you still have him on the line?
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1: Copy, I'll give him a call.
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0: Louis Dispatch, this is Lyons Falls. Driver acknowledging that call. En route to the hall.
1: Received Lyons Falls driver acknowledging en route to the hall to get the ambulance 1001. Lyons Falls paramedic, did you copy? Copy, and it's the corner of Douglas and Elm. Correction. Douglas and North. Thank you, you're on North Street. Street, I'll stand by one moment, I'm on with an ambulance.
0: Lyons Falls to Lyons Falls paramedic. Is that turn left at the light?
1: Negative. You go right past Cliff, where the four lane is. You turn right there. That's North Street. My car is in the driveway. Just turn right onto Douglas, and we're right there.
0: Copy. I'm still en route to the hall.
2: Louis, 3-0. 3-0, Louis. I'll be en route to Lyons Falls. You can open me up a text complaint that occurred at South Louis School. I'll advise more details.
1: 3-2, 10-0.

0: closed as fast as lion's claws were en route.
1: 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Turn right on the North Street. And it sits right on the corner of North and Douglas.
0: Copy, thank you.
1: So, 3705.

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0: Go ahead.
1: Contact complaint, the search is current, the 960-4 Main Street, Beaver Falls. Caller is currently out of state, however, a 17-year-old and 13-year-old children at home. Reporting a male subject, wandering outside their residence. At this time, I'm not trying to get in. The male subject in question has a history of drug use. Could you request if somebody go over and check out the children and ask the subject to leave?
0: Copy, I'll be in room.
1: 10-09.
0: Seven one nine 702, you want additional? They should be all set. Copy.

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1: 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Lions 12 Ambulance, Lewis County General, 1013.

0: 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I'll be out at the residence, Main Street, Beaver Falls.
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0: 33 to Lewis.
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0: Carol. I'll be north of 3307 Quarry Street, Fort White, down there. Come on.
1: 13 10 24.

0: 330, Lewis.
1: Lewis, I'm 330.
0: Oh, yeah, we're at 3307, 43. We have to be on only for sex.
1: 33, 1035.

0: Lewis, this is Lyons Falls. We'll be out at Lewis County General.
1: We're on the Lewis County General, F-35.

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0: 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Excuse me, Ty, as we heard this for a walking point.
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1: 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Serving Mahan, subject to the lobby, in regards to internet harassment.
0: Yeah, for the very time.
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Turn to that blindfold, Angela. Go ahead. Flying 12, I just took an allergic reaction call from Lincoln Street to Fort Lyon. Are your ambulance going to be back in service? Yep, what's the address? And I will phone you out so you guys can get me back. Flying 12, ambulance, Fort Lyon, manpower.

dispatch, 5-man car line falls, ambulance response, 3370, Lincoln Street, going Fort Line, has an elderly male that was stung by a bee, does not have a history of allergic reaction, however, he feels like he's going to pass out, is also extremely nauseous. Repeating for Fort Line, Manpower, Blindfold Ambulance Response, 3370, Lincoln Street, have an ALS emergency, elderly male, 72 years old, who was stung by a bee, does not have any history of allergic reaction, however, feels like he's going to pass out, and is extremely nauseous. Blindfold, repeat the one group. Repeat Blindfold Ambulance, turn around at 1120.

Houston, 1123.

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0: Willis Dispatch, this is Lions Falls.
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1: Thank you, Lions Falls ambulance back in service in quarters, 1144.

0: 719.
1: Are you clear from the other complaint?
0: I will be shortly.
1: 16 hours on his way here.
0: Copy.

0: 719.
1: I'll be clear from this complaint. Just advise me when 16L arrives at CSB.
0: Where is he? 1212. He was shopping for a cop when he called.

0: 3D23.
1: Now, could you analyze this bed for a bomb transfer? Surgeons are requesting information as to how well getting this check signed. Okay. And her and her husband's name. Her husband was in a nursing home and his son was a strange. Is he the power of attorney?
0: I'm here, but.
1: 12:15.

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1: Okay, 3D30, 1246.
0: Is that the hospital in Mr. Ware? They at the hospital?
2: Just back down, turn to 5. Rising route. We're also arriving on scene right now.
1: Alter 5, 1247.

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0: out by constable. Be advised, West Main Street has been reopened. They're taking an estimate for constable, fire, and ambulance. West Main Street's been reopened. West Main Street and Constable Hall has been reopened.
1: So I copy.
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Deer Falls Ambulance Response 6289, Swift Road crosses of Deer Falls Road and Steel Road for a Elderly Male. Complaining of chest pain. Repeating for Deer Falls Ambulance Response 6289, Swift Road crosses of Deer Falls Road and Steel Road, Elderly Male testing.

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1: 719,
0: that was George John Robert, 3319. Repeating, George John Robert, 3319. And he's David 12, goes to Fort Lytton.
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0: 719 North 8, what's up, New York?
1: Lewis,
0: 719 Lewis, I'm dealing with New York, Lincoln, Sam, Tom, 7040. Repeating, Lincoln, Sam, Tom, 7040. From the State Route 12, Cal Street.
1: Thank you.

0: this has small fire and ambulance respond to a side-by-side rollover can be located in the backyard of 1758 Bear Hill Road, crosses of Gulf Road and Fitch Road. Maintaining for a Volvo fire and ambulance response to a side-by-side rollover occurred in the backyard of 1758 Bear Hill Road, crosses of Gulf Road and Fitch Road, Town Life.
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1: Copy, be in route. Don't be in route as well. Just leave this text event open. I've got another follow-up pursuit to do once I'm complete with this accident.

0: Sims, I was through to the mirror, said that I saw.
1: 17 58 Road, showing between Gulf Road and Pitch Road.

0: Towns will hold fire at an ambulance. The Towns Hospital will hold fire at an ambulance.
1: Willis County Fire Control, Bonneville acknowledged.
0: Bonneville acknowledged, 1521.
2: Copy.
0: Bonneville acknowledged, Constable Holden Trigger.
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0: 7-2,
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0: I'll be with 737-709. Other units can disregard.
1: 3273-709-330, did you copy?
2: 3-0, copy, clear, sir.
1: 3273-0-1525.
2: 719, Lewis, and traffic.
1: 1526.
3: You're fine. 1037
4: West. What's the ETA on EMS?
1: We'll just mark in room approximately 2 minutes ago.

Tori, when you're prepared. Three, John Boy King, Union Adam, X-ray, 4-6, Tom King, 015047, should be a 2026 K&M.

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1: I have CPS on the phone for you.
0: Great, Steve. You can put it through my cell.
1: 732.
0: 32.
1: Are you close to the village that I have 908?
0: Affirmative, I'll be here.
1: 1530.

0: And then the 36 in this regard, she's no longer on base.
1: Alright,
0: 3-2 copy, clear, sir.

拒绝飞的，我是想拒绝飞的，还是真心的球，是应该的球。

0: Blue
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1: 1, 8-9, we're both taking 9-1-1. How can I help you? You dispatch Harrisville Fire, the tree slowly crossed the road on 812 near the Kimball Mill Road.
2: Affirmative, it's getting a bit. 3-5-0, 3-5-0, Jeff County, on a weapons complaint.

0: Cemetery Road, River Road. Heavy 64-year-old male, approximately 9 feet up from a ladder, complaining of back rib pain, some arm pain, is conscious and alert, negative loss of consciousness. Proceeding for Linesfalls Ambulance ALS, have a request for you to respond, 4554 Linesfalls Road, crosses of Cemetery Road and Burns Crossing Road for a 64-year-old male who fell approximately 9 feet off of a ladder, complaining of back, arm, and rib pain, is conscious and alert, negative loss of consciousness.
1: It was just that driver at the hall waiting in the MT.
0: 1539.

0: It was 330-719 when a motor vehicle accident with injury, Tesla Road, following.
1: 719, I got a Vin roll.
0: Send me a roll over.
2: 30, same traffic, I'm White Road, Chickwack and Crow.
0: Tesla Road crosses the state Route 26 and Anna Road. 3501 vehicle rollover, vehicle was forced off the roadway by another vehicle. Subject is not trapped. She's also claiming that she has no injury. Repeating for a constable, fire and ambulance respond in front of 5458 Tesla Road. Crosses of state Route 26 and Anna Road have report of a vehicle rollover. Vehicle was forced off the roadway by another vehicle. Subject is not trapped. Claims he is not injured.

0: 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I'm going to be en route to the scene.
1: Elastic St. Louis, 1540.
2: Louis, dispatch, this is Constable OC, en route to the hall.
1: Constable OC, en route to the hall, 1541.

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0: Dispatch to Harris Hellfire, I have two calls for you. One is going to be on Dangerous 3 near Hermitage Road, tree on wires, wires are arcing. Second one is going to be Dittering 12 by Campbellsville Road. Repeating Harris Hellfire, I have two calls for you. One located on Dangerous 3 by Hermitage Road, where there's a tree on wires, wires are arcing. Harris Hellfire calls are requested. You to be dispatched to Route 12 on Campbellsville Road.
2: The one on Campbellsville, 812. So your traffic back up. We've got fire being dispatched to both.
3: Copy.
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4: 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We're just about to arrive on a Hermitage Road call. Advise when you get there.
0: 1543.
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0: dispatch, line
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4: On route.
0: You are in route to which call? The one on State Route 3 or the one on A12 in Campbellsville?
4: 3. Last Hermitage Road, haven't been called back
0: yet at this time. The caller stated she was on State Route 3, but she's a traveler in the area. I had to take her GPS and put it in, and it showed it was State Route 3 by Hermitage. I was trying to ascertain if it was the same one that Harrisville Chief called in, showing different locations.
4: Copy that. We're approximately a mile past Hermitage. Get in again. We'll loop back down this door and the other.
0: I see 1544.
5: T-Mobile 6 to Lewis, I'm on scene.
0: T-Mobile 6 to Lewis, 1544.

0: Has any aircraft gone out to the 812 in the Mills Road?
1: I placed the unit in route to the 12 Kimmelville Road. They stated that they were already en route. Permits were being handed over by the chief.
0: Affirmative.
2: You will be able to assist the list. Be advised, there is a really low hanging wire at this location.
3: 8 to 10 feet off the ground. No poles are damaged by now.
1: Affirmative.
3: Seven one nine. After you come around that sharp corner on Casper Road, just go easy. It's just after that curve. Just shut that whole road down. We'll be advised to have the road shut down.
1: 15:46.
3: Copy.

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1: This
0: is SD4, you're on scene, 1546. EMS 6, that is on Kessler Road, track door 26.
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0: Engine 1 and the ambulance, do you want to come back this way?

0: 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You may have to go to channel 1 and get the ambulance. Engine 1, are you on channel 2?
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0: Who's that other call?
1: I'm 7502 Camping Point Road. Gonna be off of Hermitage Road. I've reported two trees down on top of vehicles. The vehicles are unoccupied. The possibility of water is involved with that as the power is out at that location. It's going to be a dead end road. So they're at their residence at that location.
0: Please show me through to that call.
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0: Could you report to National Grid that pole 9 has the primary knocked off the top for it?
1: Stand by.
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0: Repeating, program fire. Sorry, part of wires down, not in the roadway, however, there's a grass fire. All state road, Reaper Road.
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2: Road 812, streams are cleared at this time. We open the road back up.
0: Road reopened, that's Airport Chief 2.
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1: I'm en route to the scene.
0: You found up what unit were you, Sir Krogan?
1: Chief 2.
0: Sir Krogan, Chief 2, en route 1554.
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0: If you have a helicopter from flying, where do you want the landing zone?

0: install. Did you copy?
1: Yes, hang on just a minute. Dispatch. Lewis, dispatch, air control 3-4.
0: Dispatch, air control 3-4, you have standby. We're in the middle of 911 call.
1: Lewis, can we see if we can get it at the Greg Park? Well, dispatch, 3-4 on Sheen Hermitage Road. 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
1: Go ahead, Constableville.
0: Do you want the landing zone moved to Constableville Hall, and I'll set up the landing zone in the ball field out back?
1: We're almost about a half a mile or so from Greg Park. 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
1: That is affirmative.
0: Thank you.
1: You'll have to dispatch Glenfield, Birmingham units.

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1: Lewis, dispatch, Lens Falls Ambulance.
2: Chief 2 on.
0: Yeah, do you want us to come in Reed Key Road, or do you want us to go a different way? Are you on scene yet?
2: If you want to take Reed Key Road, that's fine. I'm going up 8 miles. I'm going to cut across Old State.
0: Reed Key, we're en route.
1: Could you get me some manpower? We're up in an we're up here in an unfinished building, and we need to get him down onto the ground level.

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Thank you.

0: Go ahead, Lewis.
1: Flying Falls, I just got off the phone with Clearinghouse. They stated if Murphy Point accepts the 12 to 15 minute ETA, I'll get the fire department to specialize you if it's going to be anything.
0: Copy. That'll be at the Greg Park. Thank you.

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0: 10-2, Cleveland Command.
1: Chief Tuan.
0: Cleveland, are you familiar with the Milford residence on Old State Road near the Risha Road?
1: Maybe. What about?
0: There's a caller reporting there may be trees and wires down near that location also.
1: Do you have a 911 address?
0: He did not. He did not know the address. He said the Cleveland fire was turned on with us.
1: I'll check with a couple other members on scene, I'll see if they're aware.
0: They stated it was somewhere on the Old State Road.
1: Will this be closer to the, like, Carthage end from the call that we're on now?
0: I'm not sure.
2: 3D fire.
1: Received.

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1: Yeah.
2: So this is Pat, 23D fire. A landing zone needs to be established. Can be located at the Grant Park. Line falls is handling a ball call. Repeating, 3D fire. For request of line falls, a landing zone needs to be established at the Grant Park. They're handling a ball call.
0: I'm still chief, Lewis. I'll bring that up to the park.
2: Landfield Chief, Anderson Park, 6905.
1: Unseen, please.
2: At this time, dispatch is respectfully requesting all transmissions that aren't with us to go through a different channel. Please and thank you.
0: Lewis, dispatch, turn chief.
2: Dispatch on turn chief.
0: Can I get the numerical address for that call and line falls?
2: 4554 Line Falls Road.
0: Receive, military and chief, pass full of chief and pass full of LBL6 and route to the scene for manpower.
2: 1606.
0: I'll feel safe for us.
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0: go ahead, Alex. Just keep going to the player hall and hang out down there. I come across a bunch of trees down through Pine Grove Road that are down. I'm sure there's trees down everywhere else too.
1: Send for him, falling in as you speak.
0: Very safe, thank you.
2: Speedy weather in the area. They're declining. However, they said you can transport that patient to their location. They would take the patient from there. Bravo fire.
3: Yeah.
2: Yeah.
4: Cancel and speak 3 to Krogan Command. Channel 2.
2: I also have a tree down on Wires, River Road, between the trailer park and number 4 road. Repeating 4, level fire, ever country respond. Number 4 road, between the town barn and hotel road, for a tree down with multiple wires, and also on the River Road, town of Watson. Caller states that it's going to be between the trailer park and the number 4 road.
5: Lines falls on.
2: They stated that to be at 9305 State Route 46 in Westerville, Rome.
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2: Line falls, did you copy?
5: Well, let me check with the EMT, please.
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6: Chief, returning to quarters.
4: If you could have your soul fire respond one unit here for traffic control, please.
2: I'm out on multiple calls, I still can't get to that.
4: 32702, I'm in route, I'm in 12th Street.

0: believe they're still working on it. I've been up in there with concrete before. It's kind of a nasty driveway. What was the age of the person? I didn't hear that. I think late 30s maybe, 40s, something like that.
1: I don't know if my radio's working now. I'm heading to Dave.
2: Can I get away to the pink here?
1: Right at the Patterson Road.
0: Okay, so if you guys can change those things, and I'm down here with power, we got enough near power down here for anything else.
1: What are you talking about?
0: Yeah, going up to the 4554 Line 12 Road. Right there, just before Cemetery Road on the left.
1: And you're one half.
3: Okay. Picking up YI, I've got approximately 5 guys with an ET in about 5 minutes. Kind of that direction.
4: Ooh, hey. House 2-4 on channel 2 for Harrisville 2-2.
5: Lewis, can you advise Krogan Command? They have multiple trees down on the Krogan Reservoir Road, approximately 1 mile up from Moses Maple. No lines involved.

0: go ahead, Paul.
1: Not sure if you copied my transmission. I cut in on you. I've got a crew of about five guys and ETA 3 to 4 minutes out, headed to that. I didn't know if you wanted to tie up your engine or have a return.
0: Well, they can get you on. I got probably 6 or 7 guys down there to play all yet. Anything else?
1: Copy.
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1: Anyway, Castro NG3.
2: G3 on.
1: Blizzard Warriors involved.
2: That's negative, just 2 trees completely blocking the roadway.
1: Alright,
3: did you copy? Reese, we'll be in route.
1: 16-16. Welcome. 4-line, go ahead.
0: Go north of the line's balls call. Those this line's balls.
1: 16-16. Dispatch
4: 2 Harrisville. Rob,
1: keep on the road. Who's dispatch 2 Harrisville? 12. 12.

0: 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I request be a response to the Tillman Road. Suing area 674 Tillman Road for a three-down wood wire. Repeating for New Bremen Fire. I request be a response. 6784 Tillman Road, town of New Bremen, for a three-down wood wire.
1: Louis, dispatch, Reeves, Chief 1-0.
0: Yeah, Reeves, Chief 1-0, 16-18.

0: Just run over and take care of that 15E and go up to 70 for you. Free you up a little bit.
1: If you can, that'd be greatly appreciated.
0: Very soon. We'll take care of it. Alec, do you need more manpower? 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I got another crew down here for engine 3, dude. 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
2: Alec, I'm freed up. Send me wherever you need.

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2: Go ahead.
0: We're gonna head over to Pine Grove Road near Humane Society for that call for Lalo. There's a tree down across the road over there.
2: Green Chief, in route.
1: Lower
3: fire number 16-21.
1: Trojan Chief 3 to Lewis Dispatch. Trojan G3, clear the scene, 6405 Old State Road. There is multiple trees down behind the residence.
3: Are you teaching the homeowner going to handle that?
1: That's a negative. National Grid needs to be informed of that one. There's multiple lines down behind the residence also.
3: And what is the address again?
1: 6405 Old Bay Road.
2: The other way from Alford to number 4, and they're just almost running into the primary.
0: Received. What's going to be the best way to get in there to be on the other side?
2: I'm not sure if you can go up Lawson Road and then, I don't know, the road to the left, which brings you back out on number 4 up by, I'm not sure the road up there, how far there is. And the tow road if it comes through Krogan, but... Just be advised, I do have primaries across the roadway.
0: Yeah, is that the number 4 road in town of Watson, like the town of Watson Barnes, the first call we got dispatched to?
2: That's affirmative. It just passed the Watson Road, just past town barn.
0: Received. I'll let you know if I find anyone. If I don't, engine 3 is heading your way. Maybe they can go up around or you can go up around when they get there.

0: Chief 1, Engine 3, ETA, 2 Mike.
1: Ambulance, Center Quest Street, respond 467, Rogers Cross, Hanoi. Possible structure fire. Repeating 4. Nash Ridge fire. Nash Ridge Ambulance, Tennessee fire. Center Quest Street, respond 467, Rogers Cross, Hanoi. College reporting there was a lightning strike in his residence. There's salt smoke in the residence. The fires were arcing as primary to the house. Everyone is out of the residence.
2: Brogan Chief 3, copy.
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3: Chief Jefferson, or Lewis, I'm acknowledging a call and leaving a call in the village of Carthage. I'll be responding to that. We also activated Carthage Fire and deferring it for tanker. Respond to the team, please.
4: Thank you, Kate, for the contest.

0: Wildwood 1 to Wildwood Chief.
1: Wildwood Chief, go ahead.
0: Wildwood 1 to Wildwood Chief, it's pole number 35 on number 4 road. No. Correction, River Road.
1: We see, pole 35, River Road.
0: Stand in line, unable to recontact. Sorry. 1626.
1: Go ahead.
0: Is the pickup still in the final?
1: It is.
0: If somebody's there, can they respond to the River Road, the 812?
1: Yeah, that's affirmative. We'll send it there shortly.
0: Yeah, this is going to be a while, and we got cars coming up the other way. They're bringing down a team unless they want to come and shut it down on their end.
2: So it says 5-0, OT.
3: Dispatch on
2: Harrisville. What's the answer bridge asking for?
3: You're on auto dispatch for an engine and a tanker.
2: Copy that, go tanker one out of service.
3: Thank you. Harrisville tanker, you're on a 1628.
4: Dispatch
3: 2, Cronin. We also have a call. 12937, Sebring 12.
2: Receive, what's the nature of that call?
3: 2-0 wire down. Receive. One call was reporting that it was a low hanging wire, and the other reported that it was wired down in the roadway. And if somebody could just take a look at that when you have a moment.
2: Receive. I'll advise when I get a hold of somebody to go look at that.
3: Thank you.
0: Anyone?
1: Chief 3 is on his way over to River Road and 812. I'm going to have him shut it down right at the 812 intersection so no one even tries to come down the road.
0: That'd be great.
5: One from Chief Level, Chief. That's 3-7 moves on Pine Grove, but you made it there.
1: 3-7 moves.
3: Canceling a reporting, tree down, 3rd row, 2nd row. You got a turn on 1630.
1: Lewis dispatch, Raymond Chief 1.
3: Dispatch on
1: Chief Park. Be advised that there's multiple wires involved on the Tillman Road. The road will be shut down until National Grid gets here. Also, multiple wires involved on the Mattis Road.
3: Green Speed, we're trying to get to National Grid as soon as we can. We're call volume. We have the
1: answer. Green Speed, thank you.
0: Probe Rescue 1, Probe Command, Channel 3 North. Go ahead, Rescue 1.
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0: 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We need a chainsaw here on the Hermitage Road.
1: Copy, Lee, it's got 3 feet down Old State Road. We'll be there in a minute.
2: Reese,
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1: Coquel Road, completely blocked by trees down, wires as well, unknown exact location, that may be New Bremen, but we are not sure. Can we dispatch for that?
2: Bravo, I have that pulled up. 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
1: Nazareth, what's going on?

0: Cat reverted to the Lewis on scene. Levi's on scene, nothing showing.
1: I see nothing showing,
2: 1538. 3GT, two of us. At least clear to one lane. You guys will have to do some cleanup once you're clear with your other calls. But they are passable in one lane at this time.
0: Yeah, I'm just getting to them.

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2: How far up around your crossing are you?
3: Almost to the state road.
2: Thank you.
1: 3-3, be advised, I finally had a chance to contact National Guard and be advised of Old State Road. I advise them to check all of Old State Road, as we have multiple calls for that area.
0: Repeat.

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1: Falls, Chief, go ahead.
2: Joe, if you've been dispatched to Austin Road for a tree down across the road, with transformers down to...
1: I'm sorry, was that Austin Road?
2: Yeah, 10-4.
1: We haven't, but I'll add it to the list.
2: I have one of my assistant chiefs is up there at it right now. I'll just have him stick around up there so you guys get someone up there.
1: That's affirmative. Bobble Chief, Bobble Engine 1, go ahead.
3: If you want to clear here, Matt O'Connor's got one side and Nancy's on the other side. If you want to go somewhere else, let us know.
1: Yeah, why don't you head up to the Austin Road?
4: Guys, this is not a structure fire. You can disregard any incoming units, and we will need National Grid at this scene if we can.
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6: 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The state retreat, I believe you guys are aware of those. 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I believe you already handled them.
3: 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We're turning around. National Grid Fire Hall right now. We'll be in route.
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4: Numerous reports, trees down on wires, number 4 all the way to Stillwater Road. Road is passable. Just need National Grid to put that on the list.
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6: 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We do not actually have a numeric for the call that we put you on. Should be Old State Road and reach the road.
3: 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We've driven through our district in 812 and haven't found anything.
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0: Okay, so we're beyond the pound line, have a phone, and we're going to turn around here in a second and head back your way.
1: Received. Well, we got one of the trees cleaned up. I have my daughter coming with a tractor. We'll push the other three out of the road, so we'll probably have it cleaned by the time you get here. If we do, I'll let you know.
2: On a residence 8805 number 4 road, a tree and wire down in near her driveway. She was advised, local fire is aware of number 4 road.
1: Appreciate it, thank you, Lewis.
2: 2-7-2, I'm following ambulance.
3: Line falls on.
2: ETA2,
3: Melvin. 40 minutes.
2: Thank you.
0: Roger, where's the Lewis County Fire Control?
2: Dispatch on
0: this reverse. We advise all units are going to be back in service. It's going to be an outside entrance wire for an IMO.
2: 1648.
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0: On the Austin Road is pole number 22.
1: Received.
2: Hogan, T3 to dispatch.
3: 279, Hogan, T3.
2: The community has been cleared on the Reese Road, or sorry, the 3rd Road, 2nd Road intersection. The road is back open. There is power lines down. We are clearing this scene.
3: Currently on the phone, they have child residents on our attempt to give them a recall that we've taken.
2: Reese, the road is back open.
3: Thank you. I'm talking in general for all of the attorneys. If I may have a second to give a diagnosis on the road of all the multiple requests.

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0: 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Be advised, Mercy Road is higher.
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0: Houston 3.5, the ambulance.
1: Line 12 9. Line 12 ambulance be advised I'm on the line with clearing house. The helicopter is seated. If you wanted to meet them closer, they're available 2 meters up anywhere near Bull Area, as the weather is clearer there. How do you advise? Well, don't meet us at Adirondack High School.
2: Received.

0: It was dispatched over to T2. Thanks, call time to the team.
1: We'll be out at the high school.
2: I saw the ambulance, are you on 294?
1: That's a positive.
2: Thank you.
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0: Be advised, there are trees on the South Maple Reservoir Road. The reservoir road have been cleared, the road is reopened.
3: Right next to Jerry Baker's bike.
0: Copy, we're just gonna clear Herbert Engel's flight down there, we'll do that, and then town's got a lot of trees on Park Road, we're gonna go out them down there once we get here and clear.
3: Alright, we just need the cutters.
0: And a new radio brand new too, because that thing is junk.
1: Line's well done.
2: Clearinghouse stated there's going to be a 5-minute ETA for the helicopter. Do you need Louisville Ambulance Dispatch? Louisville Fire Department Dispatch?
0: That's affirmative.
2: Louisville Fire.

0: 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Repeating Bravo Fire for request of line call of ambulance. 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

0: Lava 2. 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
1: Be advised, we just got a report of street across the road on the domain near the Erie Canal intersection.
0: Received.
1: They said it was blocking the Cleve roadway. I don't know. They didn't say nothing about wires involved.
0: Sorry.

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1: 9, are you in Orchard
0: MVCI? That's affirmative. 1704.
1: 3, speed your loads.
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1: 3, just.
0: Clint, 3C fire, lose 23 charge wheels.

0: Glen Peels, 3T, Lewis County, Sturgis, Uline Falls, Fire, for Jaws. I reported a one vehicle rollover located on Brandyham Road near the intersection of Powell Road and the Fishing Game Club Road. Subject trapped inside the vehicle with a major head injury. Repeating for 3T Fire, Lewis County, Sturgis, Uline Falls, Fire, for Jaws. I reported a one vehicle rollover located on Brandyham Road near Dump Hollow Road and Glen Creek Fishing Game Club Road. Subject trapped inside the vehicle with a head injury.
1: Roger, take a show of Glen Creek up the road.
0: Glenfield Unit, Generous, 1707.
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1: Is there an air to ground channel that we have?
3: I believe.
1: Thank you.
3: You're welcome.

0: Perfect as well, man.
1: Level two, go ahead.
0: Level two, do you order guys in regards to the shootdown by the Humane Society, correct?
1: Correct. That tree was removed by Glenfield. We're all set there.
0: Alright, do you have access to cash? I'm not sure if you're with us or not.
1: I do not have CAD access.
0: Alright, we will try to do our best to keep you guys safe.
1: Appreciate it. Lewis, FT1 is with us.
0: Thank you, that's good copy.
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2: Before or after the game. Sir,
1: you see,
2: Peter Lewis.
1: You can excuse Lost Road. Take Birmingham Road. Don't follow road. It's going to be called Window Place. It's not showing on the map. You're going to go past the Glen Grant Fishing Game Club Road, and it's going to be closer to the Dump Hollow Road.
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4: That's affirmative. We have 8 minutes
1: to get back to the hospital. Positive loss of consciousness on this subject. Fatal bleeding is not acting normally at this time.
0: Bloomfield Chief, will show me out.
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0: Glenfield Chief, Engine 1, go past the scene, right around this corner here and pull down cars.

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1: Glenfield, when you clear from this call, I have a tree and wires down by Carroll Side on Dwyer.
0: Chief, sir, responding, sir.
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2: Ulster 513G, just the advisable volume.
0: That's a negative at this time, so that's the guess.
1: It is.

0: Bravo Chief Lima Chief One. Chief One, go ahead. Just so you know, I talked to Chief Gift. Tom Watson guys are gonna come up to you guys to see if they can help out anywhere, either at road closures. They might have some cones or stuff that we can close roads down that way. Just see what they have and coordinate from that. Great, thanks.
1: Anything standing for Dallas?
0: Copy.
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2: We're on Birmingham Hill, we're just taking game close.
1: Hey, so we're going to pull up here in front of my engine 3, and
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1: We're going to need spreaders.

0: Plunger, where do you want the landing zone?
1: Well, you gotta be with my injury.
2: UGK Lewis, coming on scene. Be advised, he is watching the roadway. Waters are down and folding.
0: Backing 22.

0: Yeah, this is Mike Holder, be on scene.
1: Mike Holder, scene 1722.
2: Could you take me to Frank Imagine?
3: Frank Imagine on.
2: Can you go around the North Shore and walk off the other side?
3: Do you want me to block it off at the coastline end or at the other end?
1: Units, if you're not utilizing this channel, please go to a backup. We have calls that we have to dispatch. Turn fire.
2: Bring him, now you go to channel 2.
1: First dispatch, turn fire. I request you respond. Freeway 26, south of East Road by Whetstone Gulf. A tree down with possible wires. This was called in a little while ago. Repeating turn fire, you can respond to the area of Freeway 26. South of Whetstone Gulf, should be south of East Road. So we have trees down with wires. We are going to be on the shoulder of the road.
3: Dispatch.
1: Dispatch
3: on line 12.
1: Probably not, team. All right, team line 12. Which scene are you on? Copy.
2: Yes, I do.
1: Okay, now I can hear.

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1: Do you have any traffic?
2: Yes, I do.
1: Send it through.I have one truck here waiting to go through. Let me know when I can send it.
2: After that silver truck, you can send it through.
3: Seven-one-nine, Los Angeles.
1: No, I see 30 couple.

0: I got one coming, Mary.
1: Copy that. I'm clear. Okay, then I'm going to have one to send through.
0: All right.
1: Just this one?

0: Okay, you can send your traffic after that, that mobile or that flatbed.
1: Hey, F4, I'm coming.
0: Copy that.
2: East to Lewis Dispatch.
3: Yes, sir, Cam Cogan.
2: All Cogan units are back and forth there.
3: Cogan, back in service, 1728.

0: 完成了什么？
1: 咖啡的。
0: What?
2: You need to
0: ask one. Who's this guy? This is Ryan Charles.
1: Who is this guy? To Krogan Fire, has requested a response. He's 644 Long Pond Road, John Krogan. Has reported a tree on wire. Wires are on fire. Tree is on fire. Repeating for Southern Fire, have a request for you to respond. 8644 Long Pond Road, Tom Krogan. How is reporting the tree is on fire, on the wires, and the wires are on fire. Dispatch to Line Fall. Krogan acknowledging 1731 Line Fall. Go ahead with your traffic.
0: We're leaving the landing zone in mobile service.
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3: I will have some to send back. Just the one, CJ?
2: Yep, just the one.
3: Coming at you.
2: What?
1: Turn T1, turn left, you can stand out. Copy.
2: Logan T3 to Lewis Dispatch. Yes, that's on. T3 acknowledging call in rule momentarily.
1: So we keep acknowledging 1732.

0: business on Thornhill Street. How'd you make out with Clearing House?
1: I'm waiting a call back.
0: Received. Landing zone may be changing. Extra case is complete.
1: Received. I'll let you know when I hear from them.

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1: This is Tom
0: Turner,
1: utility.
0: Do you have better location? We're on 26th East Road, West Road, and Low Tree.
1: That's the information I called you. However, this call came in at the beginning of this weather event. She was an awful familiar. She said it was going to be on through 26th or West Road or East Road near West Stonewall. That's the only information I had from her.
2: Turn utility, it's going to be right in front of the interior residence. There's no tree down, it's just there.
1: Turn still fire.
2: Just going to turn chief on scene.
1: Turn chief on scene, 7236. This is dispatcher, full fire. Respond to the vicinity of 7108 to be route 3 by South Point Park and Leaf Road. And report of wires in the roadway called in by Chief Leaf, National Guard Dirty Wear. Including National Fire Response, 7108 State Route 3. Crosses of South Florida Park and Weeks Road for wires in the roadway. Chief Leaf called it in, National Guard Dirty Wear.
0: This is back, here's Bill Engine 2. Where is the time of that one?
1: And Chief Harris Bill Engine 2, unit 1736.
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4: And National Grid got advice for this one also.
1: Not yet.
4: Thank you.
5: Clear, Vernio, clear, Mary.
1: I'm clear. Go ahead, send yours.
5: Yeah, black mine, Doug.
1: Copy that.
2: Your line has been removed from the roadway at the West Road, Route 26 intersection, and currently back in full service.
1: That's just that's all friend and fight.

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1: Final, go ahead, Liz.
0: Alpha 5, I'm on the line with Clearinghouse stating that Mercy Point and 710 declined. They're going to be checking with 712 with a 42-minute ETA. How do you advise?
1: You can disregard flight.
0: Thank you.

0: 3GQ St. Louis. Has National Grid been notified for those trees down by Hillside?
1: Could you repeat your low volume?
0: Can you repeat that last 10 questions?
1: Are you asking if National Grid has been made aware of the wire down on Birmingham Road by Railside?
0: That's correct.
1: Stand by, let me check the notes again.
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0: Man.
1: Talk it up.
0: Wires blocking the roadway, one smoking, trying to redirect traffic.
2: Tracy, do you need another set of hands up there?
0: That's permanent.
2: Alright.
1: Just over. CJ, I've got one to send you, okay?
2: Send it.

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1: Q4 line. 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
0: Q4 line. Four line, Chief. I have another call for you. I'm going to check in the area. River Road between David Bridge Road and the Canny Road Bridge Street is leaning over the roadway.

0: 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The pylon to be enrolled momentarily.
1: Thank you.
0: Harrisville Engine 2, Lewis Dispatch. We're going to be on scene as a call on Route 3. National Grid's on scene. We're going to be all set here.
1: 1742.
2: Crew down here.
1: Go ahead, turn them. That's all, command.
0: All chief, go ahead.
1: Well, please be advised, just took a call of and she's blocking the roadway, Silverado Road by Adirondack Road.
0: Please.
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2: TJ is gone. This is Kashmir.
1: Okay, you're going to have 3 total headed your way. Last one is going to be a Ford truck.

0: Alpha Chief 1 over Alpha Chief.
1: Hold on, Jasmine, I'm gonna see what's going on here. Hold on.
2: Reported a tree. So I would say just a tree at this point.
0: Received. I got Chris Charchman and Mike Hooter going to go off and see if they can remove it from the roadway.
2: Received. Sound good.

0: Golden Fire. Roger that. You called them fire unit. They were to Long Pond Road.
1: 3 on.
0: T3, I just want to make you aware we received another call. It still felt came pretty good from the second caller.
1: Repeat, where are we up there?
0: He was so advised.
2: Dispatch
3: 05.
2: Yes, ma'am. How many are you sending?
3: The GMC, there was 4 of them.
2: Copy that. I'm going to have some to send back.

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1: And I got two to send to you.
0: Copy that.
2: Dispatch on the line, Chief. Good night. 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Call line back to service.
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1: Forward.
0: Copy that.

0: tardes, don Frigor.
1: Stand by, I'm going to send my traffic. White Jeep, the only one.
0: Final Chief, go ahead.
1: Final Chief, be advised. DOT's been made aware that she crossed the roadway on Stillwater Road up by Adirondack Road.
0: Received. I do have units heading up that way as well to attempt to remove it.
1: All right.
2: Blue Chevy coming. The side-by-side turned into the driveway here.
1: Hey, I'm going to send you some.
3: American Service on level. Where would you like me to go?
1: At this time, if you could just keep your handheld on, we're trying to make through all the calls that we were unable to dispatch due to the call volume.
3: Copy.
1: 1751.
2: Your way, two line false fire and two regular vehicles.
1: Copy that. I'm clear up here.
2: There's a white Orkin.

0: Do you have any your way, Mary?
1: Negative, I'm clear.
0: Okay, I'm sending two more.
1: Copy that.

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0: Copy.

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0: I have one car to send your way, man.
1: Copy that. Go ahead.
2: I just talked to Grid. They already took care of that one. This was the next one down the line.
1: Just the one.

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1: Be advised, we're going to shut down Archer Hill Road from intersection of Long Pond to North Shore. Hold number is going to be 430.
2: Nathaniel. Cameron, did you copy that?
3: Yeah, 10-4, send them.

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1: To me.
0: John 4. I have two to send you.
1: Copy that. Go ahead.

0: 3 Lewis, this is Tyler Dollar Center.
1: Clarkfield, is anyone copy?
0: Be advised, we're going to shut down Park Trail Road from Long Pond intersection to North Shore intersection, entering UP and Mole service.
1: Alright, we've got copies and responded at Long Pond that we're going to be shut down to North Shore.
0: That's affirmative.
2: I have one car to send you.
1: Copy that, go ahead.
3: Harrisville Engine 2, Lewis Dispatch. We went all the way across the Marquee Road. There's no trees across the road. 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
1: 22-12, negative result, BTR.
4: Hey, off the road. We're going to be clear here. Where would you like us to take you next?
5: Stand by. Level Chief, Level Chief 1.
6: Chief 1, go ahead.
5: Do you have a spot that you can use Engine 1? I don't have anything pending other than up in that Stillwater, number 4 road stuff, but that's all pretty much one call.
6: I got Chris going to Stillwater. Did they say anything about the hotel road?
5: I can send them down to the hotel road to check out the hotel road.
6: Yeah, because I had some passersby say the hotel road was blocked too, but I wasn't sure what end.
5: Received. Level Chief, Engine 1.
4: What?
5: You gotta go up Chase's Lake Road, come down Erie Canal, and start at McFilmy Road and work your way down to Hotel Road just to see what the condition of those roads are.
4: Received. Mr. Richard, just clean the street and they're headed towards number 4 Road. They said, plus Watertown Cruiser coming in.
5: Thank you.
7: Yeah, the level engine 3 is a level 2.
0: Be advised, this is going to be pole number 106.
7: Chief 2 on engine 3.

0: Was the one just a trooper?
1: Yeah, but I've got another one to send you.
0: Okay, go ahead. Then I've got five to send you.
1: Just the one truck for the trailer.
0: 10-4.
2: Chief 2 on engine 3, standing next to level chief.
3: Yeah, somebody said to me, Filmy Rose got a tree across, and he didn't know if there was any wires in it, but we were still sitting here in the corner of the cell, number 4.
2: Engine 1's heading that way now.
3: That's 10-4, okay.
4: G1 to G2.
2: Go ahead.
4: If there was another report, the first report, Mike Suter and Chris Sarcher went up a little degree from it, kill me.
2: 10-4.
0: Room, Toyota, whatever, like a station wagon.
1: Got one coming at ya.
0: 10-4.
1: That wasn't maroon, that was more like a gold. Just the one.
0: Turn 4, I got 3 coming at you.
1: Copy that, go ahead.
4: Mobile Chief 4, you need to stay on the record.
0: Going to be 4 total.
1: Copy that.
0: Last one is a great Dodge.

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1: 10-4.
0: Just the one Ford SUV.
1: 10-4.

0: 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Korean warriors are not a hazard at this time. 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
1: Go ahead, Louis.
0: 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It's going to be a tree on wire, still intact and not in the roadway.
1: Oh, I told her no.
0: Copy that, go ahead. Sir, this is Coven Fire on 9476 Beecher Road, off street of South Mangle Road, and report of a tree on wire, still intact and not in the roadway. Repeating for Crogan Fire, respond 9476 Beecher Road, crosses of South Maple Road, and report of tree on wire still intact and not the road.
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0: 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Okay,

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0: 10-4 to Green Card.

0: Alarm received, calling alarm received. Alarm received, go ahead. Alarm received, calling, go ahead.
1: Be advised, number 4, just past Lochner, has been reopened to one lane. National Grid taking over. Lava units, we return it.
0: Received. That's going to be all of number 4 road units, so everyone's heading back, or do we need units somewhere still?
1: I believe everybody. I'm trying to get a hold of Engine 3, but they're not responding. And I think Engine 3 is only one up on number 4.
0: Received. Sounds good.
2: What's the fact?
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0: 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See what's going on out there.
4: We're on hotel road right now, just Wetmore, check Wetmore, McFilmy, now hotel, almost the number 4 road intersection with engine 3.
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0: going to be three of them and the last one is a tow truck.
1: Okay, we'll probably turn the road down. I'll let you know for sure.
0: 10-4, unlimited collision just went by.
1: Copy that.

0: hope you'll cheat for us. Winfield T for us. We're gonna have Brandingham Road shut down at this time.
1: All of Brandingham Road. Engineer, do you copy that? We're shutting the road down.
2: Yeah, I'm holding the traffic.

0: Mary, do you want us to stop the traffic up here on top of the hill?
1: Yeah, would you do that, please?
0: Yep, we'll do.
1: Thank you.

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1: 1827. So one's in, Kesmith.
2: 10-4, I got two down here, can I send them?
1: That's affirmative, go ahead.
2: Forgot three of them.
1: Send them, Kesmith.

0: Black towards the black Chevy SUV.
1: Area, mate. Good, just turn the car down, too. Then.
2: Yeah, go ahead.
1: Marion Cadgro, shut the road right off right now.
0: Gun 4.
2: Copy that, we're shutting the road down again.
1: Let's just keep it closed here until we get this out of here. I don't want stuff flying out of people when they're driving by.
2: Copy that, I was just told to let traffic go.
1: I got my hand shut down, sorry.
2: Copy that, thank you.
3: BMC 1500 possibly, the man turned right onto 126 headed towards Kroger approximately 10 to 15 minutes ago. May have passenger side damage. Current at San Amber Road and Speed Route 4 says.
1: Josie Lewis, how do you know? 235 copy, you know.
3: 18-29. 33-0.
1: Be clear that's next time's no test for what I want to say.
3: 18-29.

0: Lava Chief, water, Lava Chief. Lava Chief, go ahead. Be advised, the water's been cleared. Town of Washington is taking care of the trees up there.
1: Receive.
0: I'm returning to base.

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Out. 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
1: Yeah, we know Truman Road is there. 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
0: New Bremen Chief 1, recontact 8 National Grid. We're unable to advise with an ETA as they have multiple crews going out to multiple locations.
1: We just spoke to them. They're on the Mattis Road right now. They were unaware of anything on the Tillman Road, but they're aware of it now.
0: Thank you.
1: Model Chief Lewis Dispatch. Lewis, just for your information, my crews out in Watson have made contact with National Grid. The only active scene that National Grid's not addressing currently is River Road. I'm not sure if they're aware of that one. If you want to make sure they are, that'd be great.
0: People recontact them, see if they're aware. Lewis, attention, there's no fire.

Road 483 down the wire, Park Street just across the road. They're not on fire. Repeating for Central Fire, have a question. It's on 7513 Tiffany Point Road, Cross Street, Hermitage Road, 483 down, across the wire, Blossom Road.

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1: Go ahead.
0: We had spoken after Grand on number 4 road and they're aware of River Road.
1: Appreciate it, thank you. Lalo Chief to Lewis.
2: This is from Lalo Chief.
1: They are aware of River Road, so they don't need to be contacted if you haven't already.
2: Okay, just contacted about River Road.

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1: 703 contacted via phone. I'll be clear. I was working on the door.
0: This is 1849.

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1: It's going to be Kentucky DLIC, Edward 2 Boy 737, Edward 2 Boy 737, near Kleina D. Lipsburg.
2: Could you
1: guys? 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That's on both.
2: Thank you.

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1: 703, the Kentucky plate is showing expired. Do I see valid?
0: Where's the SO?

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1: Engine 2.
0: We've located that situation. It's going to be on a private lake road. Nothing we're going to be able to do to assist them. However, National Grid's in the area. We're going to try to point them in the direction.
1: 15 Harrisville. Thank you.

0: 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Myself, 737-728, BIOS, number 72.
1: 8-19-2. Dispatch, could you recontact National Grid about this call on Pizza Road? Advise them that their primary burned off. It is now laying on the ground, burning in multiple spots. See if they could come up here to at least cut the power off to it.
2: 34, recontact them, 12-0.

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1: This is Matt Harris, Engine 2.

0: I just made contact with National Grid. They're right here in the area. Working on another tree down on some wires through up the road. They're going to come back and handle that situation as soon as they clear with this one. Show us mobile service returning.
1: Okay, sir. I can't do that for.
2: Three, two, one, being service, post 4 5 2, Stinger, Laser, 0 4 5 7.
1: Thank you, sir.

0: Go ahead.
1: Kroger, if you could wait in line with us back so we can finish the over to National Bringer, if you could make contact, they cannot just pull a crew off without more information. I was unable to provide them with information.
0: Received. We will drive out to service to landline.
1: Thank you.

0: Bravo Chief, Bravo Chief 3. Chief 3 on. Hey, you guys are the last ones out. So when you guys get cleared from there, just call back in service from there, that scene. Do you have them on the line currently?
1: It's a banger.
0: Copy. Louis, just for your information, all of the units are back in service with the exception of Lavo Chief 3 and personal vehicle on the river road still. All other units, or all other cats can be closed out. Chief 3 will let you know when they're released.
1: Perfect. Well, we're reporting all other cats to be closed out. Lavo Chief 3 will be remaining on the river road. Thank you.
0: Also, I'll be shutting down my command post. You can go back to normal dispatch operation.
1: Thank you all. Thank you all.

0: Framingham Unit 3 to Lewis Park Patrol.
1: Just got down Framingham.
0: Could you contact Connor Gregg? They have a tree, large tree across the road at 7832 Abbey Road. Dispatch also advised them they just need a payloader to push it out of the road. It's a large one.
1: Thank you, sir. What is the best
0: to Kogan Chief? Kogan Chief 1, go ahead.
1: Are you able to recontact that line subject?
0: Repeat.
1: Ranking 14.

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0: 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Can you repeat and where is it?
1: 703, it's going to be at 7408 Fisher's Island Road in Diana, off of North Port Road. Came in at a 6911. Finally, we're going to contact anybody.

0: he'll be sending some guys out shortly.
1: Very good, thank you.
0: You're welcome.
1: Hello, Finn. Calling from 410.
2: 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He's about calling service.

0: Copy. Did you want me to disregard then?
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0: Copy. What was your show me, sir?
2: Alright, please. 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

0: 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Was there any text or message that came in? 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
1: Okay, well, we can see you in the room. Thank you.
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1: Okay, well, we can see you in the room. Thank you.

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0: Central Control to Prairie County Boulder Complaint. Mr. Central Control to Prairie County Boulder Complaint, Route 12 Lost Road heading into the village. A big gray pickup truck driving all over the roadway. Unknown plate number.
1: Kill those cops.
2: Sounds okay, Russ.
3: Freeze the cops.
2: Sounds okay, Russ. I'm at 0. I have near first page 21 prepared.
0: Good contact, near three.
2: New York, 86 Lincoln, Sam 12, 86 Lincoln, Sam 12. Can I have that and the RO? And then I have one more one for this.
0: Okay,
2: 843. New York Station, 80 Lincoln, Sam 78. I have staff on all of those. That's 0.
0: Okay, stand by.

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0: Bravo, Chief 2 Lewis, Chief 2 on scene.
1: Okay, Bravo, Chief 2, you're on scene. Thank you.
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1: Route 136.
0: What was the last digit on the address?
1: That was 7408 Esther Island Road.
0: Reception cast body, it was an 8. That was the last numeric.
1: That's permanent.
0: Copy. I'm not seeing a resident. There's 2, 6, and 10. Knock on a couple of doors.
1: Okay, 9268.

0: 35 will come in there. Was this a net loss, or did they text you on the thing?
1: So the 911 text didn't come through, and after that, what? Came through the phone. Why was that? Oh.
0: Great.
1: I think that you.